screen door and he said, Lord, what you need, boys? And they said, you know all the others went and cashed out. We got the subdivision all mapped out. It'll sit right here on this land. And you could leave town a rich man. And he said, boys, whatever you're offering, it won't be enough.

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Thank you for choosing the New Country Kix 95.3.

around midnight. He took his lucky fence pliers and a mag light. 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

From time to time, we like to put a little church on the radio for you. Guitars and words that rhyme, and on the hands of time. And you can thank God for that. For that.

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From time to time, we like to put a little church on the radio for you. Now, guitars and words that rhyme, and on the hands of time. 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

0: 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She's a Friday night heartbreaker. Here, raise a cane, play a better, do yourself a favor. The setting things right on a Sunday.
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That's Riley Green. That's his latest single, Think As You Drunk. Right before that, Jason Aldean. I'm Rich Krieger. Coming up, one of the great benefits of being happy. Also, we'll hear from Megan Maroney.

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1: He's a ranch hand in a pinch, man. 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

The new one from Kane Brown is on the way, and if you're going to be hitting the road for the 4th of July, start focusing on being calm right now. I'll tell you about it coming up.

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Now, the whole reason the song exists is because they wanted to do a tribute to Toby Keith. Hence, the Toby Keith at the very end. That's Riley Green. 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

0: ever wondered just how long a country mile actually is? 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But maybe this song will help clear things up.
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0: With the 4th of July imminently approaching, you going to do a backyard cookout? What are you going to be putting on that grill? Because you're not going to like this article. I'll tell you about it coming up.
1: I don't know if you were looking at me or not. You probably smile like that all the time. I don't mean to bother you, but

And I know it starts with hello, and the next thing you know, you try to be nice, and some guy's getting too close, trying to pick you up, trying to get you drunk. And I'm sure one of your friends is about to come over.

Are you feeling country all over? Well, you better be. Otherwise, we're not doing our job. 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

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So you got that to look forward to.

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From time to time, we like to put a little church on the radio for you. Laugh, guitars, and words that rhyme. 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And you can thank God for that.

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I am

0: Scotty McCurry and Hootie and the Blowfish, loving Bottle Rockets. But it's Choosin' Texas summer, man. Ella Langley just keeps breaking records. Her monster hit, Choosin' Texas, returned to number one in the Billboard Hot 100 for its 11th week. She's absolutely unstoppable this year.
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